good for you, I guess you're getting everything you want. You bought a new car and your career's really taking off. It's like we never even had.

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I blasted off the planet, rock to cause catastrophe, and it matters more because I had it. Now I had, I thought about wreaking havoc on an opposition, kind of shocking, they want it static with precision. I'm automatic, quarterback, I ain't talking second, pack it up on back.

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